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0: time zone am I on? What country am I in?
1: It doesn't matter. It's 5 o'clock somewhere.
0: It's always on 5 in Margaritaville, come to think of it.
1: Yeah, I heard that.
0: You've been there, haven't you?
1: Yes, sir.
0: I've seen your boat there.
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0: All right. Well, that's good.
1: Stumble my way back.
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1: Between the buoys. I got it.
0: All right. Well, it's 5 o'clock. 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
1: I'm ready. 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
0: Let's get out of here.
1: I'm gone.

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1: Hey, it's Bobby Bones. 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It's the Country Top 30 this weekend right here.
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1: Hey, it's Bobby Bones. 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

And I ain't trying to rush and mess this up. 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

0: James Barker Band, and we are underway here on a Friday morning. Good morning. Well, you know, just taking a look back at the big storm that we had on Wednesday on Canada Day. A lot of cleanup continues, and of course, there are still some people without hydro, although that should be remedied. If it wasn't remedied late last night, then by later today. And hoping that we're not getting any more storm activity, because the last thing we really need. But you take a look back and realize the impact. I looked on social media this morning, and there is this little quote. It's one of those neighbors things, and it says, putting this out there, I don't know whose it is, but there's an inflatable pool in my backyard, and it's not mine.
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0: I think it was probably one of the smaller ones. Hope so. I mean, I know it was windy, but wow. 5:36 on the morning drive.

0: Well, we're looking for a mainly sunny start to the day, and then a mixture of sun and cloud and the risk of a thunderstorm basically throughout the rest of the day. Again, it is a risk of a thunderstorm. High of 26, humidex of 35 for Saturday, sun and cloud, and then clouds and showers expected with the risk of a thunderstorm, 25 and a humidex of 32 on Sunday. Some clearing with a few sunny breaks. Might see a shower. Well, certainly some shower activity is expected early on, but a high of 24 on Sunday and a humidex of 27.
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0: Man, what a finish it was for the last World Cup soccer game in Toronto last night. Even if you weren't a soccer fan,

0: So, yes, an exciting game last night between Portugal and Croatia. It was the final game in Toronto for the World Cup soccer matches. That's it. I mean, the World Cup continues, but it's the last game in Toronto. So hotel prices should go down, and maybe the traffic might lighten up a little bit. I don't know. I doubt that in Toronto. But what an exciting game it was. Over 40,000 watching this one, and sat down to watch it last night. Croatia scores the first goal, and Portugal was expected to win, and then Portugal ties it up. Then you end up with, I think, was two opportunities during regulation play where Croatia, it looked like they scored, but it was offside. Then Portugal scores in extra time, and in extra time, it looks like Croatia ties it up, literally seconds left, and then it turns its offside, and so Portugal ends up winning it with a goal in extra time, but it was like extra time, and nobody was quite sure when the game was going to end. But wow, man, you know it's exciting when Jody sits down with me and watches the whole final, just yelling and screaming, and we weren't cheering for anybody. We just got caught up in the excitement.
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0: Well, still waiting to hear the exact date, but it was a big night for Lainey Wilson as she was one of the co-presenters, well, along with George Strait, of Alan Jackson's final show called The Last Show, filmed in Nashville's Nissan Stadium last weekend. And looking forward, they say that NBC is going to be airing it, and they will be streaming it as well on the Peacock network. And I'm just looking for a date. Have not got a final date on when that may air, but yeah, we'll be definitely looking forward to that. And as soon as we find out when it will air, we'll let you know. Lord knows I'll be in front of the TV to watch that one.
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0: That was star-studded.

0: Could be some good news in your bank account today. Eligible Canadians going to find a little more cash in bank accounts starting today. Quarterly payments begin for the federal Liberals' boosted affordability benefit. It's called the Canada Groceries and Essentials Benefit, and it'll be paid out to lower-income households every 3 months, previously called the GST-HST credit. Eligible households to get the one-time payment worth 50% of the benefit's annual value this month.
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1: From the Skywards News Center, I'm Raphael Torres. A powerful storm cut short Canada Day celebrations in Georgina on Tuesday, forcing the cancellation of festivals at the Rock, including the evening fireworks, which will be rescheduled. The storm brought down trees and hydro lines, prompting road closures and safety warnings, while severe conditions on Lake Simcoe caused significant damage and claimed the life of a 38-year-old man. Residents are being reminded to stay weather aware and use caution on the lake, where conditions can change rapidly during summer storms. If you're planning to ride an e-bike this summer, make sure you know the rules before you hit the road. York Regional Police are reminding residents that riders must be at least 16 years old, wear a helmet, and follow the same traffic laws as other cyclists. E-bikes must also keep their pedals, cannot be modified to exceed the assisted speed limit of 32 kilometers per hour, and may be subject to additional municipal bylaws. Two women are injured, one in critical condition, following a two-vehicle collision in Markham on Canada Day. York Regional Police say a black Honda Civic and a black Chevrolet pickup truck collided while traveling northbound near Woodbine Avenue and Steelcase Road just before 11 a.m. on July 1st. Police are asking anyone who witnessed the crash or has dashcam footage to come forward as the investigation continues. From the Skywards News Center, I'm Raphael Torres.
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2: The heat warning continues. Today we have a high of 31 with a 40% chance of rain and the risk of a thunderstorm. But with the humidity, it will feel more like 38. Overnight tonight, we have a low of 20 with a 60% chance of showers and the risk of a thunderstorm. Tomorrow, a high of 29 with a 40% chance of showers and the risk of a thunderstorm. Overnight, we have a low of 17 with cloudy periods. And Sunday, a high of 26 with a mix of sun and cloud. Overnight, we have a low of 18 with cloudy skies. 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I'm Antonia Oltabonte.
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3: Things traveling well on the southbound side right now of the 404. We're also seeing an easy drive for the moment on Highway 48, and Highway 47 is issue and volume free in and out of Uxbridge. 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

0: Got sunshine here early, then a mixture of sun and cloud, and they got the risk of a thunderstorm through the rest of the day. Again, it is just a risk, but definitely a possibility with the hot weather we've got ahead again today. High of 26, humidex at 35.
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0: Okay, nobody is allowed to say, hot enough for you? No. Embrace the heat. Remember winter? How long it lasted?

0: Tim Hicks, Talk to Time, 611. A lot of people talking about time and when will they get their hydro back? Just taking a look at Hydro One. And it looks like, for the most part, lakeside areas that are without power, you're looking at 4 o'clock this afternoon. That's the estimated time, so it can come on before then. But that's the estimated time. In some of the other rural areas, you're looking at 11 o'clock. You're still looking at 50-plus. There's a lot of areas that they are covering that have been damaged. The wires have been damaged. And I just reading one that is currently under investigation. That would be over towards McRae Beach, Virginia Beach area, in that area. And that one, fewer than 20 people affected, but you get 20 people who are affected, and it's still under investigation. They're assessing the damage. And that's the thing, is they're still assessing damage in a number of different areas. And a lot of these are the smaller ones where 20 people are affected. If you're looking down the road from Egypt and some of those other areas as well. So they're talking about hopefully 4 o'clock this afternoon. Plus, as they do the work, I know I was mentioning yesterday on the air that my house was affected and was without power, but that was because they were doing the repairs. So they you may find that you're out of hydro for a little bit, and then it does come back on. Even if you haven't been affected, because they're working on the line, they have to connect everything again. And when they do that, they have to shut it down, then reconnect it. And there's a lot of work going on right now. There's a ton of hydro crews that are in and around our area. There are cooling stations here in Georgina, and you can find them. You know, you can go to the Merck. There are a number of other areas as well. We'll continue to tell you about those this morning as we have another warm day ahead. As we mentioned, today's high is 26 with a humidex of 35. If you haven't checked in on somebody who may be affected, be a great idea to check in on them. And maybe you can help, you know, take some stuff out of their freezer, their fridge or whatever, and make sure that they don't lose any of their food. But hopefully later today, the power's back on to a lot of those areas. I was looking at some of the other areas, the rural areas, and they're talking about 11:30 tonight. So the two times I've seen so far, 4 p.m. this afternoon or 11:30 in the evening.
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0: Thomas Rand, Jordan Davis, 619 here on a Friday morning. So again, just taking a quick look at Hydro One. I'm going to post the latest one I have for the outages in our area and surrounding area. But it's generally, and I say this generally, it looks like they're looking at trying to get the power back on along the lakeshore routes around 4 o'clock. That is the estimated time. So obviously, it could be earlier than that. So I mean, they're interconnected, and they have to do the repairs. Sometimes they've lost a hydro pole. Otherwise, they're just taking limbs off of some of the wires, but there has been some damage. And the more rural areas and some other areas that could be still in the urban center around 11:30 tonight. Those are the two times that I've seen listed. So again, if you need a cooling center, because it is going to be warm today, if you need a cooling center, the Merck will be open regular business hours as well. Keswick branch of the library, Pefferlaw, Sutton, Georgina Ice Palace, the Lank Club 55, and East Willenbury, the public library. 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

General, it is 6:24. It is the morning drive with Dan on the new K Country 93.7, today's best country. Ooh, I saw last week it said Bunny XO was not looking for a divorce. I guess they had a disagreement. They've not necessarily separated, but not seeing eye to eye for a while over the last year. And this is according to both of them. And Bunny XO is saying that they had a disagreement. I don't know how heated it got, but at one point she said, well, why don't you just file for divorce? You got to be careful with your words, because he went, okay, and did. And obviously, they weren't seeing eye to eye these days. And she said she was not looking for that at all. And I don't know whether it's regret or whatever. We've heard that from Keith Urban as well. Hey, listen, life is difficult and relationships are very difficult. And it's a serious step. And people do drift apart, but it's not easy. It is very difficult on everybody when those situations do arise. So listen, I'm just putting together right now a list. I'll put up the Hydro One outage map, the latest one I had at 6:16 this morning, and people could take a look at it just to understand how many places are still without power. So there's a lot of work being done, but it affects so many down the line. You know, you fix this, and then you have to shut this down to fix this and get in there, do the cleanup. Then in some cases, they have to replace poles. You got to bring the poles in and do that kind of work. And that is why some of this work is taking a little longer. But we're going to post it. And just a reminder, too, to check out Georgina.ca for all the cooling centers. So if you're in a situation where it's just untenable, you can't handle the heat, or if you have somebody who's older in your family or younger and you need some air conditioning, there are some cooling centers that are available in Georgina and right around York region as well. Check out York.ca for cooling centers right across York region, because they are available. I'm just going to post this right now, the latest picture for those who haven't seen it. I mean, a lot of people will be checking Hydro One, but there were some updates. I know there were people saying, wow, there's no time, estimated time that the power would be back on. They started to do that because they've started to narrow down the number of projects that they are currently involved in. And it's a busy, busy time for those who are doing that work on the lines. Okay. Also, we have a reminder about making sure that your pets, dogs, but are safe during the heat, and some of the signs to watch, because dogs don't tell you necessarily that they're in distress, and you don't want to get into a situation during the summer where they are. So we've just listed a few things to watch out for. Also, of course, we do have a mindbender question. 25% of people would judge a first date if they did this while dining out. What do you think that is? Leave your answers at K Country 93.7 FM. And the answer to yesterday's question, 43% of people say they always look to order this appetizer every time they eat out. Yeah, I got to say that it falls into something I would order. It is potato skins. Love them. They don't have to be fully stuffed. Just I like potato skins. Probably not great for me, but they do taste so good. Dean Brody.

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6: I don't want to wish the summer away, but my goodness, already we're talking about the fair. August 6th to the 9th. More coming up in a moment.

0: You know, you want to enjoy the summer, but sometimes you got to look ahead, and you can look ahead and save some money, a little bit of cash. That's always nice. It is the Morning Drive with Dan. Yeah, the reason we bring this up is the Sutton Fair and Horse Show is scheduled for August the 6th to the 9th, so off in the distance. 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
0: Yeah, love it. Kicking it up a notch or two. It's some Kane Brown for you with the sun shining here on a Friday morning.

0: 6:39, it is the Morning Drive with Dan on the new K Country 93.7, today's best country. It is interesting when companies feel like their toes have been stepped on. It is the case, I guess, here with 7-Eleven. They are suing Nike. Why would 7-Eleven sue Nike? Well, because the new Air Max 95 sneakers, apparently, have the same color scheme as the 7-Eleven logo. 7-Eleven thinks people will confuse the shoe with their logo because of the orange, green, and red stripes. The lawsuit reads, Nike has shown a callous and malicious disregard for 7-Eleven's rights. The apparel brand intends to deceive customers into believing the sneakers are associated with the convenience store to trade on its goodwill. Oh, yeah, that. No, yeah, but here's the thing. There is a separation between the two, is there not? I mean, who owns colors? I get it if they're using their logo, but who owns colors? If the rainbow, so you're going to sue the rainbow? Come on. I mean, really? Honestly, besides that, unless they're offering up slushies, then I don't think it about 7-Eleven.
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0: Leanne Womack here on the Morning Drive. We got a sunny start, then more of a mixture of sun and cloud and the risk of some thunderstorm activity later on as we continue through the afternoon. Going to be a warm one again. High 26, humidex of 35. So again, if you are struggling and don't have power, there are a ton of cooling centers available through the day at the Merck Keswick branch of the library, Pefferlaw, Sutton, Georgina Ice Palace, the Link, Club 55. You can get more information here in Georgina at Georgina.ca.
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0: Our American friends getting set for Independence Day, which is July the 4th. Tomorrow, we'll tell you how one American is getting ready for July the 4th. Doing a bit of stretching in different ways. Stay tuned for that. You look like

0: is coming up to July 4th, so our American friends will be celebrating their holiday coming up on Saturday. So how does Joey Chestnut prepare for July the 4th? Now, that's a big day for him because you've got the hot dog eating contest, and he'll be busy on Coney Island taking part in that. So how does he get ready for this? I mean, the guy's eating a ton of food, ton of hot dogs. He said 48 hours, so it would have been yesterday. 2 days before is his last real meal. Then he has a normal meal, a small one. Then pretty much a cleanse beforehand. Lemon juice, water, and a little bit of protein supplements. Then the day of the contest, so tomorrow, he'll wake up super early, drinking liquid, doing yoga, sucking in his stomach and saying, all right, there's room for 15, 16, and 17 pounds of food, and doing burping exercises. Can you imagine? So he actually does exercises to burp. I tell you, I'm going to keep that one in my back pocket. I'm using that one as an excuse on some weekend.
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0: 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I'm just doing my burping exercises.
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3: An easy drive continuing on the 404 headed southbound. No buildup to mention as of yet. You'll find Highway 48 moving well for the time being, and everything looking good on Highway 47 in and out of Uxbridge as well. If you spot something else, tell us toll free at 1-833-NOW-SLOW. 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And that's the latest traffic. I'm Spencer Costin.
0: Good start to the day for GO Transit. It is good service reported on the Richmond Hill, Barrie, and the Stouffville lines. So, weather-wise, we've got lots of sun here this morning. And then we're going to get a little more cloud cover roll in. It'll be a mixture of sun and cloud as we continue through the morning. The unstable weather, though, is still with us. So we're into risk of a thunderstorm by around the noon hour, if not the hour before. And that's going to be the case right through the rest of the day. Risk of a thunderstorm. Temperature getting up to 26 today with a Humidex of 35. And again, if you are without power, there are plenty of cooling centers that are available in the town of Georgina and York region as well. You can check out york.ca for all the information as far as where the cooling centers are in York region. Here, you can go to georgina.ca, and that includes the Merck, the libraries in Keswick, Pefferlaw, Sutton, the Link, Club 55, and the Georgina Ice Palace. Currently outside the studios, it is a mild, I tell you, mild. That's an understatement when you get out and the humidity is already a factor. It is 22 right now with the Humidex at 26. 21 in Barrie, 22 in Newmarket, 20 in Orillia, 22 in Uxbridge, and 21 degrees in Holland Landing.
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1: From the Skywards News Center, I'm Raphael Torres. A powerful storm cut short Canada Day celebrations in Georgina on Tuesday, forcing the cancellation of festivals at the Rock, including the evening fireworks, which will be rescheduled. The storm brought down trees and hydro lines, prompting road closures and safety warnings, while severe conditions on Lake Simcoe caused significant damage and claimed the life of a 38-year-old man. Residents are being reminded to stay weather aware and use caution on the lake, where conditions can change rapidly during summer storms. If you're planning to ride an e-bike this summer, make sure you know the rules before you hit the road. York Regional Police are reminding residents that riders must be at least 16 years old, wear a helmet, and follow the same traffic laws as other cyclists. E-bikes must also keep their pedals, cannot be modified to exceed the assisted speed limit of 32 kilometers per hour, and may be subject to additional municipal bylaws. Two women are injured, one in critical condition, following a two-vehicle collision in Markham on Canada Day. York Regional Police say a black Honda Civic and a black Chevrolet pickup truck collided while traveling northbound near Woodbine Avenue and Steelcase Road just before 11 a.m. on July 1st. Police are asking anyone who witnessed the crash or has dashcam footage to come forward as the investigation continues. From the Skywards News Center, I'm Raphael Torres.
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2: The heat warning continues. Today we have a high of 31 with a 40% chance of rain and the risk of a thunderstorm. But with the humidity, it will feel more like 38. Overnight tonight, we have a low of 20 with a 60% chance of showers and the risk of a thunderstorm. Tomorrow, a high of 29 with a 40% chance of showers and the risk of a thunderstorm. Overnight, we have a low of 17 with cloudy periods. And Sunday, a high of 26 with a mix of sun and cloud. Overnight, we have a low of 18 with cloudy skies. 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
3: Highway 404 continuing to impress this morning with no problems and no slowdowns. Highway 48 is still following suit, and we still have an easy drive on Highway 47 in and out of Uxbridge for the time being. If you spot something else, tell us toll-free at 1-833-NOW-SLOW. 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And that's the latest traffic. I'm Spencer Costin.
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It's a morning drive with Dan on the new Kid Country 93.7, today's best country. Welcome to a Friday morning. A little more cloud cover starting to roll in, so already that mixture of sun and cloud. We did start off with sunny skies. But unfortunately, a little more cloud cover as we continue through the day. And by about 11 o'clock this morning, we've got the potential for some thunderstorm activity. So I'll have to wait and see if it rolls in. But it could get 1 to 3 millimeters of rain, depending on whether or not we do get that thunderstorm activity, because there's a threat of thunderstorms throughout the day. And obviously at times can be a little heavier amounts in a storm. And it looks like on and off through the evening. Overnight we're looking for some fog, and then tomorrow starting off with a bit of rain and then a bit of clearing, and then back to the light rain or chance of showers in the afternoon, and about 2 to 4 millimeters of rain could be falling on Saturday. And we'll clear off by the later in the day Sunday, but it looks like rain's back again on Monday, and the temperature's back up again, 26 degrees by Tuesday, 27 on Wednesday, as it cools off a bit for Sunday. Just a bit, though. It is still great summer-like weather, that's for sure. Today is going to be another scorcher on tap. We got a high of, 26 degrees with a Humidex of 35. So, what an exciting game. Last night was the last game for the World Cup in Toronto. So, hopefully that means, you hope it means better traffic, but I don't know.

0: yet when they wore these ones. And, you know, it's all about creating space. So maybe if they haven't washed them, they'll create some space against Morocco on Saturday, and they've got a chance to win. Morocco is highly ranked, and it's going to be a tough task. But go in there and, you know, play like you've got nothing to lose. If they do lose, though, it is a knockout round, and they would be done. But, wow, what a run it has been at the World Cup. We'll be watching on Saturday. But yesterday, watching the final game in Toronto, and what a matchup it was. Portugal taking on Croatia, and back and forth. Croatia opened the scoring, then on a penalty it was Ronaldo scoring, and then it was extra time, and it was a goal for Portugal. And then it ended up with a number of opportunities for Croatia. Twice during regulation, they had goals called back because they were offside. Then it happened again in the dying seconds of the game, where it looked like they tied things up, and it was offside. So they ended up falling 2-1. But it's a weird game, and if you don't watch soccer on a regular basis, it can be very strange to watch. It was exciting, but you're wondering, when the heck does this game end? Because they went into extra time, and what happens is, during the regulation, there may be an injury or something that delays the game, so the referee books it, and okay, fine, we're going to add 10 minutes to the end of the regulation. So it's kind of like overtime, but not overtime, because you continue through and you play right through. In this case, it was 10 minutes of extra time, but they added extra time because during extra time, they had delays. So they don't add that to the score clock. So now it's a mystery. It's a real mystery. You don't know. It's up to the referee to call the game. So they're into this extra time, and we know there's going to be extra time, but we're not sure how much extra time. I don't know. Yeah, it's hard to describe. It's sort of like having relatives that you don't like show up to the picnic, and you're never sure when they're going to leave.
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the heck did I do, Urban? Yeah, I know. He's second guessing himself about the divorce from Nicole Kidman. Somebody Like You, 722, if you wrote about her. Man, that's got to be a hard one to sing if you're in concert. Wonder if that one goes off the set list, if that is the case. Leafs opened their development camp yesterday. 4 days of this development camp. You know, I like to look at it and say, personally, I open up a development camp every single day my feet hit the floor. You just try to keep moving forward and try to keep developing. How is that? So a couple of things going on our Facebook page here today. We've been talking about the fact that we do have hydro outages, and I did post one from the hydro outage website from Hydro One, and that was at 6:16 this morning. So that was one of the latest. But it kind of it puts the picture in perspective of what they are working on. I mentioned yesterday that my power went down. That was because they were doing repairs along the line, and they had to shut it down so they could do the repairs. Then they got everything back up again. It was out for a short time. I was very lucky, I admit. But there are people who are without power, and in some cases they have to make repairs. They have to bring in new poles, so it's taking some time. But it really does put it in perspective when you see all the dots that are still there as crews continue to work. And it's not like they're sitting idly by. They brought in crews from all over the place to try and handle the situation in southern Ontario. And it's not just this area. It's all over the place that they are trying to get the lights back on. So the latest we had, two times I saw. One was 4 p.m. today, and the other was 11:30 tonight, depending on where you are. And obviously, those are estimates, and they always try to get them the lights on before that time comes up. So hopefully that is the case here today and they don't run into any more problems, because we do have the potential for some thunderstorm activity throughout the day. So that is posted as well. A reminder this summer about dogs. You know, there are certain signs that you should look for. Dogs don't tell you necessarily when they're not feeling well, and in the summer heat there can be some issues. So just a reminder about that. And of course we do have our Mindbender question. 25% of people would judge a first date if they did this while dining out. What do you think it is? Leave your answers at K-Country, 93.7 FM. And the answer to yesterday's question, 43% of people say they always look to order this appetizer every time they eat out. Potatoes. Specifically, potato skins. They don't have to be fully loaded either. I guess neither do I. Ella Langley, 724 on the drive.

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8: Looking forward to the show coming up this week. Yeah, is Ella Langley still going to be number one? That is the big question. Don't forget Honky Tonk Time Machine, also on Sundays, 9 to 12.

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0: 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The sales began yesterday. We'll continue until August the 5th. $12 per admission and $48 for the ride pass.
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0: Sutton Fair set for August the 6th to the 9th.

0: Sentinel redneck ever. Yeah, let's spend $20 million on a wedding. So no one's ever accused her of being a redneck. Taylor Swift and Travis Kelce getting married apparently this weekend in Madison Square Garden. It is going to cost them $20 million. It's $2 million for various things. Security is $10 million. Flowers, $3 million. And $5 million to rent Madison Square Garden. My goodness. Just thinking, you know, my kind of budget, if somebody still has a backyard rink, I might be able to rent that.
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0: I don't care if the ice is melted. It's probably better it is. Tucker Wetmore, we'll have to bring in some ice for the drinks. Brunette, 744, on the drive.

0: brunette. He's looking for a brunette. I know a brunette, George Brunette. He's general manager of the Guelph Storm in the Ontario Hockey League. I don't know if that comes close enough. 7:47 in his morning drive with Dan on the new K Country 93.7, today's best country. Oh, yeah, my George Brunette story. Okay, so here it goes. George was a longtime general manager coach of the Belleville Bulls in the Ontario Hockey League and has since moved on to Guelph. At one point, was with the Edmonton Oilers. Been around hockey for a long time. Played hockey at McGill. Actually played with Mike Babcock, believe it or not. They were roommates for a short time. But anyway, George grew up in Port Perry. I grew up in Uxbridge, and used to play fastball, and used to pitch, or try to pitch anyway. And my dad was a coach, so this is a dad-son story where you should really listen to your dad, honestly. Especially when you're in high school. It's amazing how your parents get so much smarter when you get older. It's, you know, wow, yeah, you were right about, oh, yeah, you were right about that. Oh, you were right about that. Anyway, dad's coaching the ball team, and dad was a good ball player. He played hardball, and he played softball. And anyway, so dad's coaching, and I'm pitching, and George Brunette is up to bat. And George is a big boy. He's strong, big strong guy. So dad's, you know, let's not take any chances, and just, you know, the bases are clear. Let's walk George, okay? Let's just give him the base and just avoid him, which is a strategy that's often used in Major League Baseball as well. So okay, we're gonna walk him. So here we go. Ball one, throw it. Okay, ball two, we're gonna keep it away from him. Ball three, we're gonna keep it away from him. Okay, now here's the cocky high school kid. You know what? I know Dad said walk him. I bet you I can get one strike by him. I'm gonna throw him a fastball to the outside. You know, just I get one strike and then I'll walk him. Yeah. Well. Wind up, pitch, and the crack of the bat. I could still hear the crack of the bat in my ears. My outfielder, and this is a game played in Scugog, so right by Lake Scugog, and those ball diamonds right by the lake. And my outfielder doesn't even move. He just pivots. Pivot, turns around and looks the outfield fence and watches the ball carry the fence and land in Lake Scugog. I knew I was in big trouble, so I turned my head and looked toward the bench where my father was standing, did not say a thing, just pointed his finger at me and pointed toward the bench, as in, sit down now. You didn't listen to me? Sit down now. I didn't hear from my father for a week, and we lived in the same house.
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2: Ooh, is he mad? The 404 at this point is still moving quite well. No problems or slowdowns to mention there. But thanks to a listener for letting us know about a problem at Highway 48 and Ravenshoe. Getting mixed reports, I'm seeing that there appears to be an accident, but also hearing that it's closed in both directions right now. So just be advised that might be a place you want to steer clear of for the time being. And then Highway 47, in contrast, is moving quite well in and out of Uxbridge. If you spot something else, tell us toll free at 1-833-NOW-SLOW. 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And that's the latest traffic. I'm Spencer Costin.
0: Thanks, Spencer. Taking a look at GO Transit. It is a go this morning. Not seeing any delays up to this point. It's still reporting in with good service on the Richmond Hill, Barrie, and the Stouffville line. So we had lots of sunshine early on, and the clouds are starting to roll in here. We're still under an orange warning for the heat, because it is going to be a very warm day. But the story is going to be the potential for a thunderstorm activity once again, similar to what we had yesterday. There's the risk of thunderstorms, and they will start to increase that risk about 11 o'clock this morning. So keep in mind that we could be looking at some thunderstorms here as that temperature starts to rise, and it will hit 26 later today with a humidex around 35. Right now, it's already at 23 with a humidex of 29 degrees. 22 in Barrie, 24 in Newmarket, 21 in Orillia, 24 in Uxbridge, and 23 in Holland Landing.
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2: We were talking earlier this morning about the Alan Jackson concert last weekend, the last show, as it was called, coming from Nashville. Well, I was hoping that it was going to be televised. Indeed, we got word that the NBC was going to televise it. We don't know when that is going to air, just to say it's an upcoming NBC special. But we can add to that that the music was captured as well for fans, and apparently a live album is going to be released later on this year. According to an announcement from Jackson's longtime label, Last Call, One More for the Road, the finale, live from Nashville, will arrive later this year. Pre-orders are available now, and according to the official website, the album will be shipped December 31st of this year. That'll help with any summertime blues, although you have to wait till the winter. Jackson, Summertime Blues, 7:57 on the Morning Drive.

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2: from the Skywards News Center. I'm Raphael Torres. A powerful storm cut short Canada Day celebrations in Georgina on Tuesday, forcing the cancellation of festivals at the Rock, including the evening fireworks, which will be rescheduled. The storm brought down trees and hydro lines, prompting road closures and safety warnings, while severe conditions on Lake Simcoe caused significant damage and claimed the life of a 38-year-old man. Residents are being reminded to stay weather aware and use caution on the lake, where conditions can change rapidly during summer storms. If you're planning to ride an e-bike this summer, make sure you know the rules before you hit the road. York Regional Police are reminding residents that riders must be at least 16 years old, wear a helmet, and follow the same traffic laws as other cyclists. E-bikes must also keep their pedals, cannot be modified to exceed the assisted speed limit of 32 kilometers per hour, and may be subject to additional municipal bylaws. 2 women are injured, 1 in critical condition, following a 2-vehicle collision in Markham on Canada Day. York Regional Police say a black Honda Civic and a black Chevrolet pickup truck collided while traveling northbound near Woodbine Avenue and Steelcase Road just before 11 a.m. on July 1st. Police are asking anyone who witnessed the crash or has dashcam footage to come forward as the investigation continues. From the Skywards News Center, I'm Raphael Torres.
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3: The heat warning continues. Today we have a high of 31 with a 40% chance of rain and the risk of a thunderstorm. But with the humidity, it will feel more like 38. Overnight tonight, we have a low of 20 with a 60% chance of showers and the risk of a thunderstorm. Tomorrow, a high of 29 with a 40% chance of showers and the risk of a thunderstorm. Overnight, we have a low of 17 with cloudy periods. And Sunday, a high of 26 with a mix of sun and cloud. Overnight, we have a low of 18 with cloudy skies. 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
0: Another check now on the 404 headed southbound. We're beginning to see buildup as you make your way down from Finch to the DVP, but until that point, things are smooth sailing. Don't forget there is that issue on Highway 48 that's at Ravenshoe. Seeing evidence of a collision there, but also hearing that it's closed in both directions, so definitely a place you'll want to steer clear of for the time being. And on Highway 47, still no problems or slowdowns to mention in or out of Uxbridge. If you spot something else, tell us toll-free at 1-833-NOW-SLOW. 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And that's the latest traffic. I'm Spencer Costin.
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0: And you know, if you had kids who were going for the driver's license, writing a song along similar lines, they'd be going, "Hey, don't make me parallel park."
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0: get together with John Party, whose boots apparently come off very fast. 8:11. It is the morning drive with Dan on the new K Country Night. 93.7. Today's best country. I'm talking about John Party and the new song. Not that John Party's with Shania Twain. Oh, man, that's a way to start a rumor, isn't it? No, it's not true. But anyway, we'll just leave it at that. People singing about boots is what they're doing. So it was a sad situation coming out on Canada Day, obviously, that everything was canceled as far as the festivities at The Rock because of the storm. And that happened right across Ontario, and Ottawa got hit. Huge flood. They had to cancel their celebrations. Managed to get them underway in Uxbridge thanks to a number of people coming forward with generators, and the stage survived the heavy winds. So managed to get that show in. But people were stuck out on the lake, and somebody was out on a paddleboard. And unfortunately, the 38-year-old man, you may have heard it in the newscast, lost his life. South Simcoe police got the call, and by 5:30, they were out there searching. York Region Marine Unit was involved, and the search did find, unfortunately, a body rather than someone who was alive. He was paddleboarding off of Innisfil and didn't make it. Got hit by the storm and obviously tossed off the board. And the big thing here is was not wearing a life jacket. And it wasn't that long ago. We were talking to Constable James Dixon from York Regional Police about the importance of always wearing a life vest.
1: Personal flotation devices are obviously one of the most important things that you can have. And we see a lot of compliance. Everybody out on the water generally has the life jackets in the boat. But especially for adults, we don't see them wearing it. And we definitely want to harp on the fact that you never know when you're going to be falling off that boat and into the water. And that life jacket, that personal flotation device is just one of the tools that will help you.
0: Oh, I remember my dad telling me, and I was, younger going, well, I've got it or I'm sitting on it. And he said, yeah, that's not going to do you any good if we hit a rock or something like that and you get thrown out of the boat or you hit your head. Guess what? You're not going to be floating. At least you have a chance if you have your life jacket on. So it's something very, very important to consider, especially with the hot weather and so many people out on the water this week. And here's what's on, Georgina. Well, you don't have to say anything. I think we already know the heat is on this summer. And if you're looking for ways to stay cool, check out one of the town's pools. If not a pool, how about a splash pad or the beaches, waterfront parks, or cooling centers? Shop local this summer at the Merck Summer Pop-Up Market. 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And the Stephen Leacock Theater has a fantastic concert lineup, including Glass Tiger, Jim Cuddy Band, and comedian Brent Butt. 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

Had a story the other day about Cody Johnson saying, you know, everybody, oh, what a great guy, you know, he's perfect and an angel. And he goes, no. He put celebrity into context, saying, you know, he is who he is and he's the best person he can be, but he makes mistakes and has made mistakes in the past, and said, yeah, I've seen the inside of a jail cell, never sentenced to anything, but got himself into a bit of trouble over the years. And it's important, he says, to keep that in perspective, that nobody is perfect. Although, you know, he's sending along positive vibes in his songs as much as he can. On our Facebook page today, trying to stay positive here, and it's tough for some people because, especially in this heat, they are dealing without hydro, and hydro continues to try and repair all those lines. So we posted at 6 o'clock this morning the latest picture of all the repairs and what's going on right now, and the latest times. We've got some areas expecting power back by 4 o'clock this afternoon, others not until 11:30 tonight, and hopefully it's those lights are on before those times. But that was the latest, and it just gives you a good perspective when you take a look at the map of how many different locations that Hydro One is dealing with. And in some cases, I've seen pictures of the trees that have fallen down, and they've taken poles down as well, and they got to replace those poles. So, you know, A, you got to get rid of the tree that, or the limb or whatever happened to fall. Then you've got to replace the poles. Then you have to restring the wires and safely make sure that everything's back on and put click those breakers and get everything back in line. So it's taken time, but the crews are working very, very hard this morning, and have been working very hard since Canada Day. Also, just a reminder about dogs in the summer, and some of the signs to watch for, just in case the dog may be struggling a little bit. You know, often dogs will struggle, and they don't say anything. And, you know, they're not barking or anything, and things are happening. So just some things to keep in mind with this extreme heat that we've had. Also, of course, we do have a Mindbender question for you. Oh, yes, and we did just post where our donut drop is going to be. And our next donut drop next week will be going to the Keswick Probation and Parole Office. They've been nominated a number of times here. So we're heading over there to say thank you to all the work they do behind the scenes. And we thank Zayers in Keswick for providing those donuts for us to drop off next week. So, yes, our Mindbender question today, 25% of people would judge a first date if they did this while dining out. What do you think it is? Leave your answers at K-Country 93.7 FM. And the answer to yesterday's question, 43% of people say they always look to order this appetizer every time they eat out. I got my hand up, too. Potato skins.

0: Major traffic this morning, Highway 48 still closed. That is from Ravenshoe, just over to by Tyson Trailer. Some serious accidents. There was a serious accident last night. And actually, you got a couple of other stretches there on Highway 48 that have been closed as a result. I'm just looking to see where we've got it here. It looks like it's closed until about 7 o'clock tonight. Investigation continuing into that fatal accident. So anyway, we just wanted to mention that to you, and we'll have more in traffic coming up at closer to the top of the hour. But an area to avoid, an area not to avoid, especially if you're dealing with the heat or you have somebody who's elderly or young and need to get in to some air conditioning. There are cooling centers that are available in Georgina, right across York region as well. And you can check out the main York region website or Georgina.ca if you're here in Georgina. The cooling centers here in Georgina are at the libraries, the Merck, also Georgina Ice Palace, the Link, and Club 55. So there's a full list if you want to check out the website, Georgina.ca, to find out more and get the times of when they are open. And again, we posted this on our Facebook page. It was one of the latest updates on when they're hoping to restore power to certain areas, but you see it just still dotted across Georgina where they're still doing the repairs a couple of times, but a lot of them along the lakeside, Cook's Bay. They expect to have the power back on by 4 o'clock this afternoon, if not earlier, and at 11:30 in some of the other areas, especially the rural areas where you may be dealing with the bigger trees coming down and knocking down some of the poles. But just keep that in mind and continue to check, and we will, the Hydro One site. So, again, it is a bit of a situation there this morning. Highway 48 closed. That is between Baldwin, basically, and Ravenshoe. We're just trying to get the latest on that one. But according to the Ontario Provincial Police out of Aurora, the road is going to be closed until about 7 o'clock tonight.
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0: quite. They were a little older, but that's okay. Getting married today. Taylor Swift and Love Story. So, yeah, the latest between Taylor Swift and Travis Kelce is they are getting married. We know that. The question was where, when. Madison Square Garden is where it indeed is going to take place. And if not, it is the biggest ruse ever that has been conducted on the world, because it's been a busy, busy spot. That, and there are permits that are officially on record in the city of New York. Apparently, one of the New York City staffers was talking about plans and what they were doing and permits that were going through, and they talked about the TNT wedding. Travis, Taylor. Oh, yeah, that would be their wedding. So, yeah, it is happening at Madison Square Garden. A number of people were there last night, about 100 guests or so, so the pregame. Can you imagine that? Like, Mike, you can't fill that place, but 100 people? Well, they've got about 1,000 coming for the wedding, which, according to insiders, will take place at 5 o'clock this afternoon. And it is, it's quite a thing, because they've had to have all these special permits. Several blocks around Madison Square Garden are going to be off limits around the time of the wedding, so people can come in and out. Local businesses not too happy about that one. They said, hey, listen, we want to spend all this money. Why don't you just buy out our restaurant for the day, and then we'll be happy. Hopefully they don't lose any money. And they brought in all kinds of extra air conditioners, personal, like these huge air conditioning units that were going to be put in place at Madison Square Garden. I wonder if it's the main arena where they're going to be doing all of this. Whatever the case, we do know it is happening, and it's happening today.
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0: Now, hopefully the wedding is, or at least the marriage is hotter than the New York Rangers. They didn't have a great season this year. Tyler Joe Miller, 8:46.

0: Lord, Joe Miller. It is 8:50 here on the morning drive. Boy, I'm just looking at some of the discussions, if you can call them discussions, on some of the social media concerning the municipal elections. You know, it's great to have opinions. It's great to have discussions and to disagree. But somebody made a great point about people making it personal. And it's, you know, people are, you know, I think trying to do their best. And if they're not doing their best, then you can, you know, talk about it. But to take personal shots and make everything so personal with political agendas, it's just not right. And it's something that has really grown, unfortunately, with the explosion of social media. And it's sad to see, because there are a lot of people doing a lot of hard work, and they're going to their jobs and doing their jobs every day. But if we can just take the personality thing out of it and have those discussions, then yeah. And if you got points, then make those points. But to call people corrupt and things like that, it's wrong. It's wrong no matter what job they are doing. And yes, they do work for us. I mean, they are elected by us. But to make personal attacks on people, it's just sad to see. It really is sad to see. And I mean, it's a climate that is not healthy for anyone. Let's put it that way. But hey, have those discussions. Bring out those points. Bring out those facts. And stand behind the facts. And have the discussions further. Just keep the personalities out of it, really.
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2: Southbound 404 Drive is still looking pretty good out there. We are seeing a little bit of buildup, but you have to get to Shepherd to see it, and even then it's not that heavy at this point. Taking another look at Highway 48, there is that northbound collision at Ravenshoe, but you'll find that it is closed north of Ravenshoe now, all the way up until, looks like, Kreiderman's Side Road there. So if that was going to be part of your morning route, you will need to find an alternate. Otherwise, Highway 47, at least for the moment, remains in good shape. No problems or slowdowns in or out of Uxbridge. 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And that's the latest traffic. 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
0: Hey, Go Trans is working for us. Richmond Hill, Barrie, and the Stouffville lines all reporting in with good service this morning. It is another hot one today. We're under that orange heat warning once again as that temperature starts to climb through the afternoon. It will hit 26 degrees with a humidex of 35. And that is going to bring in the unstable weather, or at least the risk of that. Similar to yesterday, we had the risk of thunderstorms, but didn't see anything. However, there is a good risk, and it looks like around 11 o'clock there is a chance. Now they say, and again, it tends to change by this time in the morning. It looks like later in the day, more of the risk of a thunderstorm. And at this point, it is just listed as a risk of a thunderstorm. But around 3 o'clock is time to start watching the skies, and maybe we will steer clear of that. But we are expecting a little bit of rain here or there through the weekend. So keep that in mind as we get into Saturday. But today, all you have to do is worry about the heat. Holy jumping again. 26 with that humidex at 35 degrees. And it'll stay sticky right into the evening, starting to break tomorrow. Right now, outside the studios, it is warm already, 25 with the humidex at 32, 24 in Barrie, 26 in Newmarket, 23 in Orillia, 26 in Uxbridge, and 25 in Holland Landing.
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0: Yeah. I like to send this one out to Jody. 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

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How did I?

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1: The heat warning continues. Today we have a high of 31 with a 40% chance of rain and the risk of a thunderstorm. But with the humidity, it will feel more like 38. Overnight tonight, we have a low of 20 with a 60% chance of showers and the risk of a thunderstorm. Tomorrow, a high of 29 with a 40% chance of showers and the risk of a thunderstorm. Overnight, we have a low of 17 with cloudy periods. And Sunday, a high of 26 with a mix of sun and cloud. Overnight, we have a low of 18 with cloudy skies. 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
3: Makes the morning fly by.

Well, it looks like Highway 48 may be back open again. Unfortunately, it was a fatality from that accident that occurred last night, and it had been closed. There was one lane open for a while, and then they closed it completely off for the police investigation. And again, the latest looks like it is back open again. It had been said that it was going to be closed until 7 p.m., but now it's back and forth here. That's the problem, is we're seeing it's open and closed. Now I am seeing it's still closed. Again, that is at Ravenshoe 48, just around to Tyson Trailers. So it is open a little further on. There's been some confusion in what we've been told as well. So anyway, if you got the latest, right now what I'm looking at is that Highway 48 is closed at Ravenshoe. You can text me on our ICD insurance text line at 905-989-0937. We've been trying to keep up to date on all of that, but it is certainly an area to avoid, and a sad story. And it looks like it is a fatality that they are investigating from last night, that accident occurring. And again, it looks like it's open around Baldwin. However, right at 48 and Ravenshoe, it does remain closed. So situation to avoid. And it's going to be a crazy time, because I noticed last night, so it's Thursday night, and I guess following Canada Day, people getting set, taking their vacations, and the traffic was incredible on Park Road as people were coming into Sybil's Park. So starting to get a little busier, and just keep in mind, you know, to have some patience and to keep your eyes on the road, because there are more people out there on the road. And again, we'll just get the latest from our listeners. And we had from one of our listeners that 48 is open through Baldwin. However, it was at Ravenshoe and 48 that it had been closed. So if you've got another update for us, that'd be great. You can text me on our ICD insurance text line, 905-989-0937. As far as our Facebook page today, we're talking about, well, the hydro outages as well. A reminder about keeping dogs safe during the summer. And of course, we do have our Mindbender question. And today's question is talking about a first date. You know, and you try not to judge people. You let them be themselves. But 25% of people would judge a first date if they did this while dining out. What do you think they're doing? Leave your answers at K Country 93.7 FM. And also, our answer from yesterday, 43% of people say they always look to order this appetizer every time they eat out. It happens to be potato skins, and I happen to agree with you. 100%. Mm-mm, good. Actually, wouldn't mind making some of those tonight. Bailey Zimmerman, 906 here on The Morning Drive.

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Sam Hunt and Evan Skirts, 921. Well, country artists, you know, they do like to get into different businesses. I just see that Luke Bryan is getting into the vitamin business. Gummies, anyway, one a day, and Luke Bryan launching a limited edition multivitamin at Walmart. That ought to be interesting. I wonder if it'd come up to Walmart here in Canada. They do say it's a limited edition and for a limited time. So chances are we won't see it up here. We mentioned earlier that the Leafs opened their development camp, and they are out in Etobicoke, but they're getting together. They do these bonding ventures, I guess you could call them. And they were at the Rogers Centre yesterday. The Blue Jays are gone. They are on a 9-game road trip starting in Seattle tonight as they get the first 3 games of that 9-game set. And the Leaf Development Camp decided, hey, let's take advantage of that. They know the Blue Jays. And they went into the Rogers Centre. So they took batting practice. And guys were, you know, obviously very competitive and looking to see if anybody could hit one over the fence. Well, Hudson Malinowski did manage to hit one over the fence. I guess I shouldn't be surprised. He grew up in Saskatoon, and baseball's huge out there, and it's a high quality baseball as well. And he managed to clear the fence. Maybe, hey, the guy's obviously talented. He's got the athletics. He's a centerman and has been at Providence College for the last 3 years, but has transferred to the University of North Dakota this year. So maybe he's one of those prospects that actually sticks. They get 53 prospects in camp, 26 free agents as well, and it'll be interesting to see if anybody's name is still there when the big camp opens later on this fall. Maybe Malinowski, or maybe he's on a Blue Jay roster. Who knows? Guy can get home runs. I think he did it with an aluminum bat, though, so, you know, we should put that into context. Here's Tim Hicks, 923.

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0: Oh, gee, I shouldn't have jumped in. No, I'm just wondering if the parents, you know, Taylor Swift and Travis Kelce's parents are picking up the cost of the wedding.

0: that might be the concert of the whole summer, Alan Jackson's Goodbye. And if you missed it, we were talking about it earlier. NBC is going to show at least a condensed version of what happened in Nashville last Saturday. But also, the big news is there is an album coming out from that live music, and it will drop December 31st.
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0: And guess what? We're going to be there on the Friday. Sutton Fair is from August the 6th to the 9th, and we'll be there on the Friday and broadcasting live for the afternoon. Our boots will be on, though. John Vardy's may be off, but ours are on.
2: Yeah, you know,
0: get kind of muddy, and cows tend to leave you little treats at the fair. Here's Party, 947 on the drive.
3: She's got

No. Hey, John Party. Well, apparently George Springer gets his boots off quick enough because George is a dad again. That's right. Springer is on the paternity list, which means he misses 1 to 3 games, missed the last game of the series against the New York Mets. And guess when his third child was born? Talk about a connection with Canada. The child was born on Canada Day. That's right. I don't have whether or not it was a boy or a girl. And I'm a guy. Anyway, how many times have you been involved in a relationship? Now, I'm talking from a guy's perspective. And your partner, or, you know, they ask you, so, you know, girl, boy, what's the name? And you go, they had a child. Yeah. I don't know why we don't ask those questions, but I couldn't find it. I was looking for it. But we can say that everybody's healthy. And the third child arrived on Canada Day for George Springer. So he will be joining the Blue Jays on their road trip, a 9-game road trip, which starts in Seattle later on tonight. Big day in New York. Oh, yeah. I guess, well, the Rangers didn't have a great season. The Knicks did, though. They won the NBA championship. And another big event taking place today is Taylor Swift and Travis Kelce get married. And yes, it is happening. New York City had to issue a permit, a city permit, to use Madison Square Garden. And they actually blocked off some of the areas around Madison Square Garden. So they knew about it. And there was one of the city staffers said something about the TNT wedding. They were there last night for a party. And according to the insiders, the official ceremony, the wedding ceremony, will take place at 5 o'clock later on today. And extra air conditioning there because it's as hot as there as it is here. And I would think probably heating up with over 1,000 people coming into whatever venue they're using. I'm not sure. You don't use the main arena, do you? With 1,000 people? Really? That'd be like when the WHA used to play in there. There'd be 1,000 people there. But the wedding, and I was joking about, I wonder if the parents are going to pick up the cost. I don't think so. I think Taylor's probably got it handled, considering it's about $20 million. $2 million for various things. Security alone is $10 million. Flowers are $3 million. And the rental of Madison Square Garden, which just sounds so bizarre, is $5 million. I said, if I were ever to get married again and was looking at that kind of wedding, so their scale is Madison Square Garden as an arena. Mine would be a backyard rink somewhere with a tent, maybe, if I could afford the tent, possibly. Anyway, we wish them all the best. Wish everyone the best. Check out our Facebook page. Again, we posted where all the power outages were this morning, and they are working on them. The latest we had was about 4 o'clock for a number of areas to get the power back, and other areas around 11:30. I know on Boundary Road, they lost a number of hydro poles, so they're replacing them. They, A, have to get rid of all the debris, and then B, replace the poles and restring, and then click the breakers on and obviously shut it off for a little while they're doing those repairs. So they are working as hard as they can, and wishing everybody power before the end of today. And if you do need a place to stay cool, don't forget there are a number of cooling centers. You can get all the information in Georgina at georgina.ca. Also check out the York Region website, because there are sites in York Region, but here in Georgina, you've got the library branches in Pefferlaw, Sutton, and Keswick that are open, the Merck, and all these hours, again, are on the Georgina.ca site. Georgina Ice Palace, the Link, and Club 55 as well. East Gwillimbury, the Public Library, Schomburg Library, and there are many places you can go and stay cool here for the day, because you're going to need to. It is going to get warm, as we are looking at a high later today of 26 degrees with a humidex of 35. And don't forget this afternoon, the chance of some thunderstorm activity. Listen, stay safe this weekend. We'll talk to you again on Monday.

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1: The heat warning continues. Today we have a high of 31 with a 40% chance of rain and the risk of a thunderstorm. But with the humidity, it will feel more like 38. Overnight tonight, we have a low of 20 with a 60% chance of showers and the risk of a thunderstorm. Tomorrow, a high of 29 with a 40% chance of showers and the risk of a thunderstorm. Overnight, we have a low of 17 with cloudy periods. And Sunday, a high of 26 with a mix of sun and cloud. Overnight, we have a low of 18 with cloudy skies. Need a car fast? 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
1: The heat warning continues. Today we have a high of 31 with a 40% chance of rain and the risk of a thunderstorm. But with the humidity, it will feel more like 38. Overnight tonight, we have a low of 20 with a 60% chance of showers and the risk of a thunderstorm. Tomorrow, a high of 29 with a 40% chance of showers and the risk of a thunderstorm. Overnight, we have a low of 17 with cloudy periods. And Sunday, a high of 26 with a mix of sun and cloud. Overnight, we have a low of 18 with cloudy skies. 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
1: The heat warning continues. Today we have a high of 31 with a 40% chance of rain and the risk of a thunderstorm. But with the humidity, it will feel more like 38. Overnight tonight, we have a low of 20 with a 60% chance of showers and the risk of a thunderstorm. Tomorrow, a high of 29 with a 40% chance of showers and the risk of a thunderstorm. Overnight, we have a low of 17 with cloudy periods. And Sunday, a high of 26 with a mix of sun and cloud. Overnight, we have a low of 18 with cloudy skies. 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
1: The heat warning continues. Today we have a high of 31 with a 40% chance of rain and the risk of a thunderstorm. But with the humidity, it will feel more like 38. Overnight tonight, we have a low of 20 with a 60% chance of showers and the risk of a thunderstorm. Tomorrow, a high of 29 with a 40% chance of showers and the risk of a thunderstorm. Overnight, we have a low of 17 with cloudy periods. And Sunday, a high of 26 with a mix of sun and cloud. Overnight, we have a low of 18 with cloudy skies. 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
1: The heat warning continues. Today we have a high of 31 with a 40% chance of rain and the risk of a thunderstorm. But with the humidity, it will feel more like 38. Overnight tonight, we have a low of 20 with a 60% chance of showers and the risk of a thunderstorm. Tomorrow, a high of 29 with a 40% chance of showers and the risk of a thunderstorm. Overnight, we have a low of 17 with cloudy periods. And Sunday, a high of 26 with a mix of sun and cloud. Overnight, we have a low of 18 with cloudy skies. 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
1: The heat warning continues for most of today, but overnight tonight we have a low of 20 with a 60% chance of rain and the risk of a thunderstorm. Tomorrow, a high of 29 with a 40% chance of showers and the risk of a thunderstorm. Overnight, we have a low of 17 with a 30% chance of rain. And Sunday, a high of 26 with a 30% chance of showers. Overnight, we have a low of 18 with cloudy skies. Weather is brought to you by SMB Keswick Motors, serving Georgina since 1972 from the corner of Queensway and Glenwoods. Tell them Big Daddy sent you. And that's your K-Country weather. I'm Antonia Altabonte.
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2: Good afternoon. Quite some volume delays in both directions on the 404, anywhere from between Stouffville Road and Davis Drive on and off. And speaking of Stouffville Road, I'm spotting quite the delay in the westbound direction just past the 404 as you make your way to the northern leg of Leslie. Otherwise, into Keswick, that 404 moves well. No problems in Highway 48 through Georgina, and city streets in Uxbridge are problem-free also. 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With the latest traffic, I'm Joe Marculatin.
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0: Portugal moves on. They beat Croatia last night 2-1. It was quite the game. And mark your calendar, because tomorrow it's Team Canada facing Morocco at 1 p.m. Go Team Canada. Today's a big day for Taylor Swift and Travis Kelce. It is their big wedding day. In a couple of hours, they're going to be hitched. But sources say they already might be married legally. And apparently there was a small ceremony that happened with 100 of their closest guests in Tennessee prior to this day. I mean, that sounds pretty believable. But the show is on and it begins in 1 hour with Cocktail Hour. It's The Rodeo with Elle.
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2: Good afternoon. Quite some volume delays in both directions on the 404, anywhere from between Stouffville Road and Davis Drive on and off. And speaking of Stouffville Road, I'm spotting quite the delay in the westbound direction just past the 404 as you make your way to the northern leg of Leslie. Otherwise, into Keswick, that 404 moves well. No problems in Highway 48 through Georgina, and city streets in Uxbridge are problem-free also. 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With the latest traffic, I'm Joe Marcolatin.
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0: Our friends and family south of the border are celebrating tomorrow for Independence Day, the 4th of July. And the most fascinating thing for me is the famous hot dog eating contest. I don't know when it started and how it's gotten here, but Joey Chestnut, of course, is ready to set more records. He holds the record for eating 76 hot dogs in 10 minutes. But according to ESPN, he holds over 50 world records in other food eating contests. And he did actually complete one in Canada where he ate poutine. How much poutine, do you ask? 28 pounds in 10 minutes. Yes, that's pretty disgusting. Another really impressive one that I saw was 121 Twinkies in 6 minutes. I have no idea what his stomach is made out of. I also hear he is addicted to cola. Like, if he is sitting down to eat something, he is crushing minimum 1 2-liter. It's the rodeo with L.
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0: 7-Eleven is suing Nike because the new Air Max 95 sneakers have the same color scheme as their logo. It's the rodeo with L. When I heard this story, I'm like, this is so ridiculous. How could you possibly be suing them? And then I took a look at that shoe and all I could think of was 7-Eleven. And that is exactly what their lawsuit reads, that they call it malicious, disregarding 7-Eleven's rights, and also deceiving consumers because they'll believe that the sneakers are associated with the convenience store. They are pretty nice sneakers, and maybe they should have done a collab. But yeah, now they're getting sued instead.
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2: Just some volume to contend with northbound on the 404. It starts past Highway 7, continuing to Major Mac, and then once again picking up to approaching Bloomington, where construction continues and adds a little bit to those delays. But into Keswick, that 404 is in great shape. No problems either on Highway 47 through Uxbridge and Highway 48 through Stouffville. And city streets in Georgina are problem-free so far. 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With the latest traffic, I'm Joe Marcolatin.
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1: The heat warning continues for most of today, but overnight tonight we have a low of 20 with a 60% chance of rain and the risk of a thunderstorm. Tomorrow, a high of 29 with a 40% chance of showers and the risk of a thunderstorm. Overnight, we have a low of 17 with a 30% chance of rain. And Sunday, a high of 26 with a 30% chance of showers. Overnight, we have a low of 18 with cloudy skies. Weather is brought to you by S&B Keswick Motors, serving Georgina since 1972 from the corner of Queensway and Glenwoods. Tell them Big Daddy sent you. And that's your K-Country weather. I'm Antonia Altabonte.
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2: Afternoon volume is the story on the northbound 404 from Highway 7 to Bloomington on and off, but that's the heaviest going across the region heading into Keswick on that 404. It's all moving right at the limit. No problems on Highway 48 through Georgina towards Highway 12, and the city streets in Stouffville and Uxbridge remain problem-free as well. 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With the latest traffic, I'm Joe Marculatin.
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0: That was Taylor Swift, who is getting married today at Madison Square Garden. And apparently the wedding cost $3 million. I thought it would be a lot more. However, that's still a lot of money for one day. The ceremony is taking place at around 5:30. And right now it sounds like cocktail hour has begun. However, it sounds like this is going to be a four-show ceremony because several reliable sources have confirmed that the couple privately exchanged vows in front of a small group of their loved ones in Tennessee prior to today's ceremony. A big congrats going out to Taylor Swift and Travis Kelce on their special day. Coming up after the break, we've got more great music on the way, including Luke Combs, Hardy, and Garth Brooks.
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2: Afternoon volume is the story on the northbound 404 from Highway 7 to Bloomington on and off, but that's the heaviest going across the region. Heading into Keswick on that 404, it's all moving right at the limit. No problems on Highway 48 through Georgina towards Highway 12, and the city streets in Stouffville and Uxbridge remain problem-free as well. 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With the latest traffic, I'm Joe Marculatin.
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1: Blaming all on my roots. I showed up in boots and ruined your black tie affair.

0: Garth Brooks has some big news for us, but we gotta wait 3 days. We have a hint on his website saying the future is about to become history and there is a countdown. That's all we know right now, but on Tuesday, July 7th, I will keep you posted right here. Luke Bryan is doing something a little different. He is launching a one-a-day vitamin. That's right. A multivitamin. I have no idea why they're going to be gummy bottles and available at Walmart. We'll check if they're available at Walmart Canada. But yeah, Luke Bryan getting into the multivitamin business. Very interesting stuff. He's an interesting guy. And coming up after the break, I will play you some Luke Bryan right here.
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2: I am spotting a problem at the intersection of Highway 47 and York-Durham line, which is starting to build up and cause delays in the Lincolnville area. Otherwise, volume problems continue on the 404 northbound as that afternoon volume is making its way. Now it's slowest from Stouffville Road to past Bloomington, but once you pass that, it moves well into Keswick. City streets in Georgina and Uxbridge are problem-free otherwise, so at least that's a good thing. 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With the latest traffic, I'm Joe Marculatin.
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0: enough.
1: Boots off John Party. And some sad news right now. John Party and his wife, Summer, have announced their divorce. That just happened today. After much thought, he wrote, "We have made the difficult decision to end our marriage. Our daughters will always remain our highest priority, and we are committed to moving forward with love and respect as co-parents. Thank you for your understanding, support, and respect as we navigate these changes as a family." John and Summer. Big wedding happening right now. Taylor Swift and Travis Kelce, and I'm hearing New York City is absolutely crazy, and it's typically crazy for the 4th of July weekend, and then you throw in the biggest wedding happening at Madison Square Garden, and it sounds chaotic. I mean, to me, New York City is pretty chaotic on an average weekend. It's Elle on the UK Country. Riley Green, Change My Mind is on the way. Stay right here.
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4: If you're traveling towards the intersection of Highway 47, York Durham Line, and Bloomington Road, that's impacted with some heavy volume, but potentially from a problem that was there earlier. But volume is the main contender otherwise for major routes. It's slow on the 404, for example, past Stouffville Road, but once you pass Bloomington, it is a great drive on that 404 up into Keswick. No problems on Highway 48 through Georgina, and city streets in Uxbridge remain problem-free also. 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With the latest traffic, I'm Joe Marculatin.
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1: The heat warning continues for most of today, but overnight tonight we have a low of 20 with a 60% chance of rain and the risk of a thunderstorm. Tomorrow, a high of 29 with a 40% chance of showers and the risk of a thunderstorm. Overnight, we have a low of 17 with a 30% chance of rain. And Sunday, a high of 26 with a 30% chance of showers. Overnight, we have a low of 18 with cloudy skies. 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Tell them Big Daddy sent you. And that's your K-Country weather. I'm Antonia Altabonte.
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2: A bit slow still northbound 404 through the construction on top of afternoon volume as you approach Bloomington, but once you're past that area, it does move well into Keswick. No problems on Highway 47 through Uxbridge or Highway 48 through Georgina, and city streets in Stillville remain problem-free as well. 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With the latest traffic, I'm Joe Marculatin.
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0: If you were a fan of The Office, the sitcom, listen up. Now, it's one of those shows you either loved it or you hated it, but they are releasing more than 24 hours of unseen footage this summer. That is happening on July 14th. It's going to be digital only. And I wonder how it's going to work because I do own the series on Apple TV. So am I going to have to buy this extra footage? Is it just going to appear there? Do I have to rebuy the series again? I'm not sure, but I will let you guys know in a couple of weeks. Also, some news. Ella Langley has launched her own line of jewelry, and she's collabed with Hill Betty, and you can buy her stuff through there. There's chokers, hoop earrings, and I'm not going to lie, the Greta choker is gorgeous. It's $94 Canadian, and then when you add the $32 of shipping, it comes out to $126. So I'm going to pass on this one, but I got to say, it is really nice. So if you need something jewelry-wise of Ella Langley's, you can find it there. Coming up after the break, Ella Langley and Morgan Wallen are on the way.
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3: A bit slow still northbound 404 through the construction on top of afternoon volume as you approach Bloomington, but once you're past that area, it does move well into Keswick. No problems on Highway 47 through Uxbridge or Highway 48 through Georgina, and city streets in Stouffville remain problem-free as well. 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With the latest traffic, I'm Joe Marcilatin.
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0: announce our K-Quiz winner. It's the Rodeo with Elle. I've got a pair of tickets to ROM in Toronto for one lucky winner who can go and enjoy anytime this summer with all the exhibits included. So no extra cost. And our winner of K-Quiz this week is Andrew McGibbon. Congratulations. You get to go to ROM on the New K Country 93.7. If you haven't won at K-Quiz yet, not to worry. At this time, Monday to Thursday, we play the game. And Fridays, I always announce our winner. Next week, of course, we'll have a new prize up for grabs.
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2: Well, if you're heading into Markham from Highway 48 onto Markham Road, heads up at the intersection of Parkway Avenue, all legs of that intersection impacted with very heavy volume. Otherwise, on the majors, it's slow on the 404 past Bloomington through the work zone there, but beyond that, it moves well up to Keswick on that 404 northbound. Highway 48 trouble-free through Georgina, and city streets in Stouffville and Uxbridge remain problem-free as well. 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With the latest traffic, I'm Joe Marculatin.
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0: Tomorrow, set your alarm, 1 p.m. Team Canada is facing Morocco, and there is a viewing party at The Rock. If you want to join in on the fun, bring your loudest cheer, bring in your jerseys, your flags, whatever you got, maybe a lawn chair as well. It's going to be a fun, family-friendly atmosphere at The Rock, enjoying the soccer game. And also, there will be some snacks and refreshments as well. It's The Rodeo with Elle. I hope you guys have an incredible weekend, and go Team Canada.
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2: One problem on the drive is the intersection of Highway 48 and Park Road. That's because of a crash. It's starting a local delay up there. Otherwise, volume delays on the northbound 404 through construction zones from Bloomington are the heaviest going. And even then, it moves pretty well overall into Keswick. Highway 47 through Uxbridge trouble-free, and so are city streets in Stouffville where there are no problems. 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
3: Yo, it's Jim Baden from SMB Keswick. 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
1: The heat warning continues for most of today, but overnight tonight we have a low of 20 with a 60% chance of rain and the risk of a thunderstorm. Tomorrow, a high of 29 with a 40% chance of showers and the risk of a thunderstorm. Overnight, we have a low of 17 with a 30% chance of rain. And Sunday, a high of 26 with a 30% chance of showers. Overnight, we have a low of 18 with cloudy skies. 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Tell them Big Daddy sent you. And that's your K-Country weather. I'm Antonia Altabonte.
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